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1: Hi, it's Bill West. So let's play a game of what year was it? Picture this, disco ball spinning, bell-bottom swing, and a brand new gadget called the Sony Walkman came out, making music portable for the first time. That's right. People were strapping cassette players to their belts and feeling futuristic. What year was it? Meanwhile, charts were sizzling with Gloria Gaynor belting out I Will Survive, Blondie had Heart of Glass, and My Sharona ruled our airwaves. On the big screen, sci-fi fans met the terrifying alien. And Apocalypse Now had everybody quoting, I love the smell of napalm in the morning. Oh, and Michael Jackson moonwalked into solo stardom with his album Off the Wall, while Pink Floyd built the wall literally brick by psychedelic brick. So what year was it? The year disco danced its last big hurrah, Walkmans changed music forever, and pop culture went bold. Drum roll, please. It was 1979. Keep it here for classic hits from 1979 and beyond.
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1: Hey, it's Bill West. Play a game with me. So what year was this? Picture this. Pac-Man was gobbling dots for the very first time, and suddenly everyone's obsessed with arcade games. Over in Hollywood, little space saga called The Empire Strikes Back was blowing minds. Meanwhile, on your TV, CNN was making its debut because apparently we needed news 24/7. So what year was it? Now let's talk music. This year, the big hit was Blondie with a number one called Call Me. And sports fans, this was the year the U.S. boycotted the Moscow Olympics, but that didn't stop us from cheering on the miracle on ice when Team USA stunned the Soviets in hockey. And here's one more. Post-it notes hit the shelves for the first time in this year. So what year was it? It was 1980, the year that gave us Pac-Man, Blondie, and sticky notes. What a combo. Keep listening for songs from the 80s here on Classic Hits. Game time. Do you know the name of this mystery hit? Here's today's classic lyric to get you started. So many times it happens too fast, you trade your passion for glory. I'll give you about 30 seconds to guess it. This mystery classic exists because of a movie, but it completely outshined the film that inspired it. The story begins in 1982 when a film director reached out to a relatively unknown band with a challenge. Write something powerful, motivational, and fast. When the song hit radio, it hit hard. It surged to number one on the Billboard Hot 100. It stayed there six consecutive weeks. And by the end of the year, it ranked among the biggest songs of 1982. Decades later, it's still played whenever determination is required. That mystery classic from Rocky III. So many times Eye of the Tiger by Survivor. Keep listening for Eye of the Tiger and more right here on Classic Hits.

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1: Hi, it's Bill West. So let's play a little game called What Year Was It? I'll set the scene. Big hair, neon colors, and a brand new cartoon on Saturday morning called The Teenage Mutant Ninja Turtles were taking over toy aisles. On the big screen, Patrick Swayze was teaching us to dance in Dirty Dancing. Meanwhile, Michael Douglas was making greed look glamorous in Wall Street. And in music, oh, it was epic. The charts were ruled by Whitney Houston and I Wanna Dance. So what year was it? Tech fans, here's a fun one. The very first version of The Legend of Zelda hit the U.S., and gamers everywhere were suddenly obsessing with saving Princess Zelda. And in world news, a little thing called the stock market crash, Black Monday, shook Wall Street. So what year was the year of Whitney? It was 1987. Whitney, Wall Street, and a whole lot of Ninja Turtles. What a time to listen to the radio. More classic hits from 1987 and beyond, still to come right here on Classic Hits.
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1: Classic Hits game time. Can you guess the name of our mystery lyric here today? Here's the lyric. Kept trying hard to mend the pieces of my broken heart and spent oh so many nights just feeling sorry for myself. I'll give you 30 seconds to guess it. This lyric almost never became an anthem at all. Written in 1978, it began life quietly tucked away as the B-side of a record few expected to make waves. The singer recorded her lead vocals while recovering from surgery, lying flat on the studio floor to manage the pain. And fun fact, the song's lyrics were actually written before the melody, which is unusual for dance music. You know it? Spent oh so many nights just feeling sorry for myself. Over time, this lyric transcended its disco roots to become a cultural statement of empowerment, survival, and independence. So you know the song? I Will Survive by Gloria Gaynor, playing soon on Classic Hits.
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1: Hi, it's Bill West. So let's play a game of what year was it? Picture this, disco ball spinning, bell-bottom swing, and a brand new gadget called the Sony Walkman came out, making music portable for the first time. That's right. People were strapping cassette players to their belts and feeling futuristic. What year was it? Meanwhile, charts were sizzling with Gloria Gaynor belting out I Will Survive, Blondie had Heart of Glass, and My Sharona ruled our airwaves. On the big screen, sci-fi fans met the terrifying alien. And Apocalypse Now had everybody quoting, I love the smell of napalm in the morning. Oh, and Michael Jackson moonwalked into solo stardom with his album Off the Wall, while Pink Floyd built the wall literally brick by psychedelic brick. So what year was it? The year disco danced its last big hurrah, Walkmans changed music forever, and pop culture went bold. Drum roll, please. It was 1979. Keep it here for classic hits from 1979 and beyond.
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6: Hey, it's Bill West. Play a game with me. So what year was this? Picture this. Pac-Man was gobbling dots for the very first time, and suddenly everyone's obsessed with arcade games. Over in Hollywood, a little space saga called The Empire Strikes Back was blowing minds. Meanwhile, on your TV, CNN was making its debut, because apparently we needed news 24/7. So what year was it? Now let's talk music. This year, the big hit was Blondie with a number one called Call Me. And sports fans, this was the year the U.S. boycotted the Moscow Olympics, but that didn't stop us from cheering on the miracle on ice when Team USA stunned the Soviets in hockey. And here's one more. Post-it notes hit the shelves for the first time in this year. So what year was it? It was 1980, the year that gave us Pac-Man, Blondie, and sticky notes. What a combo. Keep listening for songs from the 80s here on Classic Hits.
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1: Hey, it's Bill West. Play a game with me. So what year was this? Picture this. Pac-Man was gobbling dots for the very first time, and suddenly everyone's obsessed with arcade games. Over in Hollywood, a little space saga called The Empire Strikes Back was blowing minds. Meanwhile, on your TV, CNN was making its debut because apparently we needed news 24/7. So what year was it? Now let's talk music. This year, the big hit was Blondie with a number one called Call Me. And sports fans, this was the year the U.S. boycotted the Moscow Olympics, but that didn't stop us from cheering on the miracle on ice when Team USA stunned the Soviets in hockey. And here's one more. Post-it notes hit the shelves for the first time in this year. So what year was it? It was 1980, the year that gave us Pac-Man, Blondie, and sticky notes. What a combo. Keep listening for songs from the 80s here on Classic Hits.

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1: Classic Hits game time. Can you guess today's mystery lyric song? Here it is. Some of them want to abuse you. Some of them want to be abused. You know that song? I'll give you about 30 seconds to guess. Think back. What were you doing when it came out January 1983? This classic hit was created during a period of total struggle. The duo that made it was broke, frustrated, and nearly finished until a brand new synthesizer arrived and changed their sound forever. They went to work and built the track around a hypnotic loop and an unforgettable vocal. It immediately soared to number one on the Billboard Hot 100, redefining synth pop overnight. Now you know what it is? The singer's orange buzz cut in the video caused such a stir that some stations debated whether the band fit pop television or not. Of course, it dominated anyway. So the mystery lyric song? Sweet Dreams Are Made of This by The Eurythmics. Keep listening for more 80s and classic hits like The Eurythmics coming up on Classic Hits.
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1: Oh, God. 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
1: Classic hits, game time. All right, can you guess the name of our mystery lyric? I'll give you 30 seconds. Here's the lyric. Since you've gone, I've been lost without a trace. I dream at night. I can only see your face. This mystery lyric might be one of the most misunderstood songs in pop music history, and that misunderstanding helped turn it into a monster hit. The songwriter wrote the song during a deeply personal breakup, channeling feelings of paranoia and loss. Amazingly, the entire song was written in under 30 minutes, almost as if poured out in one emotional burst. Once released, the song raced to number one on the Billboard Hot 100. You know what it is? Here's the irony. The band eventually grew tired of the song's massive success and stopped playing it for a while. Yet decades later, it remains timeless. That mystery classic lyric? Keep listening for our mystery classic, Every Breath You Take by The Police, playing soon on Classic Hits.

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0: What up? It is Friday. Thank God for it. What do you got going on this weekend? Anything exciting? Me? No. Thought about trying to get out of town this weekend. Never worked. Never worked. Bill West get 87 weeks vacation a year. Me try to get out of here? No. I will be watching some football this weekend. I don't know how it's going to affect the Gamecock game because that is in Florida. That game's in Florida. I don't know what they're going to do with that one. I haven't heard any word on that one yet. If I find some more, they move it or anything like that. I don't know. My beloved Kentucky Wildcats take on LSU this weekend. I'm nervous. I'm nervous on that one. Cautiously optimistic. Well, that's not true. I'm very pessimistic. All right, 8, 10, noon, and 5. We'll get those keywords for that trip to Mexico. Make that appointment time.
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12: Good morning. Traffic is slowing 26 eastbound because right around the 207, we have an accident working. At last check, it was over in the left lane, so get over to the right to get around this problem. 526, we're not seeing any problems at this time. Traffic is building all over, so once out there, please drive carefully. From the injury attorney, Trey Harrell Traffic Center, I'm Sherry Bernardi.
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Classic Hits Night Train here. Make sure you like the Night Train in the Morning Facebook page, please. Yeah, if you don't, all the plants will die. Do you want that? No. Just saying. And of course, as always, God bless you. Thank you for making me your 13th favorite morning show. Celebrity birthdays on the way next. Right now, it's Journey.

0: Classic Hits, Night Train here. Good morning. It is Friday. Thank God for it, too. All right, celebrity birthdays. It's time for that. Not a bad list today at all. I'll be honest with you. Not bad. Not too shabby. Where are we going to start at? Where are we going to start? Oh, Scotty McCreery. North Carolina boy. Isn't he North Carolina? Yeah, North Carolina. Country star. Got his start on the 10th season of American Idol. 33 today. My God, I thought he'd be older than that. Tyler James Williams, Gregory Eddy on Abbott Elementary. If you've not watched Abbott Elementary, you should. And Everybody Hates Chris. That was a good one, too. Zachary Ty Bryan, the oldest of the Home Improvement kids. The one that's got in the most trouble. He was arrested a couple of times in South Carolina. I know that. I know he's got in trouble out west. Like Montana or Wyoming. That was the most recent one. 45 today. Couldn't handle that stardom. Couldn't do it. Sean Lennon. Not to be confused with Julian Lennon, the one who actually did something. No, this is John and Yoko's kid. Never done anything. Just living off money. Just living off them royalties. Mama, can I have another big check?
1: No, baby, you can have a double check. You can have a check.
0: 51 today. Steve Burns, the original host of Blues Clues. I always kind of liked him. 53 today. What else we got? Oh, Scott Bakula. Special Agent Pride on NCIS New Orleans. No. Quantum Leap, man. That's it. Quantum Leap. 72 today. John O'Hurley. Now, who in God's name is John O'Hurley, Night Train? Come on, man, now. Come on, now. That's Jay Peterman from Seinfeld. God, I wish they could do an impersonation of him. Tony Shalhoub. He won a ton of Emmys for Monk. Don't care about any of those. I think the most underrated show from the 90s is Wings. That was Antonio on Wings. God, he's great. 73 today. Still kicking it. Sharon Osbourne, 74. Listen to this one. Jackson Brown, 78. 78 today. I've got a hot take on this, and we're going to talk about this later. I might gross somebody out. Who cares? Today is National Moldy Cheese Day. Do I have a take on that? Oh, ho, ho, ho. Yes, I do. Yes, I do. That's on the way.
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3: From the 1250 WTMA Newsroom, I'm Sherry Bernardi. City of Charleston has activated its flood mitigation plan due to heavy rain forecast this weekend. We're not getting the effects of that Category 2 hurricane in the Gulf, but we may feel some impacts such as heavy rain and flooding. Charleston County Sheriff's Office continues to get questions as to why the well checks were stopped at a Ladson home where two children were found dead last week.
4: 3280 Pinewood Drive. Let me for a welfare check.
5: I copy. I'll give her a 21. We're no longer conducting welfare checks at that address.
3: Sheriff Carl Ritchie says that investigation continues. And during her State of the Schools address Thursday, Superintendent Anita Huggins said that 70% of the district students are reading at grade level. In sports, Tampa Bay over the Cowboys last night, 24-16, and it's a bye week for the Panthers. From the 1250 WTMA Newsroom, I'm Sherry Bernardi.
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6: Just clouds throughout your Friday. We'll see our highs in the mid to upper 70s. The rain moves in tonight. We'll see our lows in the lower 70s. I'm ABC News 4 Storm Tracker Chief Meteorologist Dave Williams on 96.9 Charleston's Classic Hits.
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1: Classic Hits, game time. So can you guess the name of our mystery lyric? I'm going to give you 30 seconds. Here's today's lyric. We're talking away. I don't know what I'm to say. I'll say it anyway. Know that song? This classic hit wasn't a success at first. In fact, the band released it 3 times before it broke through. In the song, the singer hits notes so high that engineers originally thought the tape was sped up. No, that's just the singer. Talking away, I don't know what I'm to say. That magic lyric finally hit when they paired it with a groundbreaking music video mixing live action with pencil sketch animation. Now you know the song. That video took over 3,000 hand-drawn frames and changed MTV forever. It rocketed to number one on the Billboard Hot 100, became one of the biggest international hits of the 80s. So, what's the title of this mystery classic hit? It's Take On Me by A-ha. Keep it here for more A-ha and more 80s on Classic Hits.
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0: Classic Hits Night Train here. Good morning, boys and girls. It is a Friday. All right, it's your daily history segment. I consider you the smartest listeners in all of the country. I do. You're an intelligent lot. Yes, you are. It's because of things like this. 325 years ago today, 1701, Yale University was chartered. It's been around a minute. 250 years ago today, 1776, a group of Spanish missionaries settled in what is now present-day San Francisco. I wonder if they would be proud of their accomplishment. I really wonder if they would be proud of their accomplishment today. I'm just saying. 171 years ago today, 1855, sewing machine motor was patented by the man whose name it still bears, Isaac Sanger. Good for you, Isaac. 138 years ago today, 1888, the Washington Monument was officially opened to the public. You know what? I didn't realize it was that old. I know, I'm not the smartest man. I just didn't realize that. 53 years ago today, 1973, Elvis, and Priscilla got divorced in Santa Monica, California. 6 years of marriage. She was awarded nearly $1.5 million in cash, $4,200 a month alimony for 1 year, half the sale price of the couple's $750,000 home. Okay, that's good. Here's where she gets it. Here's where she gets it. And 5% interest in two of Elvis's publishing companies. That's where it comes from. That's what I'm talking about. Good job, Priscilla. 53 years ago, 1973, the short-lived Shaft TV series starring Richard Roundtree went from the big screen to the TV screen. And see, that would never work. Shaft was not a TV. Shaft could never be TV. Shaft was always a movie. Don't mess with Richard Roundtree, man. Don't mess with Shaft. 40 years ago, 1986, Fox debuted as a TV network. There were some great shows at the beginning of that. Because it was just throwing stuff at the wall and see what would stick. I love some of that early stuff. And there you go, kids. That's why you're smart. You learn things on this show.
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2: Good morning. We are seeing a lot of congestion on 26 eastbound near mile marker 207. This is between Weber Boulevard and Ashley Phosphate. The problem is blocking the left lane, so everyone's got to move over to the right to get around this problem. We understand it's an accident. We still can't see it all that well. From the injury attorney, Trey Harrell, Traffic Center, I'm Sherry Bernardi.
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4: It's Bill West asking you, what year was it? 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And if you were into action, Rambo First Blood Part 2 was blasting its way through theaters in this year. 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Tech fans, here's a fun one. 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So what year was it? 1985. 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
0: 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Yeah.

0: Classic Hits, not quite here. Good morning. Today is National Moldy Cheese Day. I have a hot take on this moldy cheese subject. You're not going to believe where I'm going to go with this, but it is Moldy Cheese Day, and I have a take on moldy cheese. Kind of a hot button issue with me, to be honest with you. That's on the way. Sir Elton right now.
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0: Classic Hits, Nice Right Here. Good morning. All right, so I mentioned this earlier that today is National Moldy Cheese Day. National Moldy Cheese Day. I'm very, very, let's just get this out of the way real quick. I am very pro-cheese, too. I'm very pro-cheese, okay? Love all kinds of cheese. So, Moldy Cheese Day. Moldy Cheese Rock Stars. The best moldy cheeses. Roquefort. It is sharp and salty. Gorgonzola, mild and creamy. Stilton, strong and earthy. Maytag Blue, creamy yet crumbly and tangy. Then you've got Brie, then you've got Camembert, deep, earthy, and intense. Those are nice moldy cheese. How are you supposed to celebrate Moldy Cheese Day? They say invite friends over for a cheese tasting. Don't forget to offer foods with wines that pair well with the cheese options. I'm not that snooty. Not even remotely. Just give me some cheddar and I'm fine. Try moldy cheese you've never tried before. Is still think something new to you? Give it a shot. Share your recipes and favorite moldy cheese photos on social media. Hashtag Moldy Cheese Day. Here's where I get a little issue. It says on Moldy Cheese Day, clean out your fridge and look for moldy cheese and throw it out. No.
1: Nobody got time for that.
0: No. How are you, if you like pull out a block of cheese and there's mold on it, what do you do? Do you throw it away? Would you throw that away?
1: Ain't nobody got time for that.
0: No, just cut the mold off. I know. I am notorious for this. I'll pull a thing of cheese. Oh, God, got some mold on it. Let me just trim that off. I've had people look at me and go, are you serious? I'm totally serious. Cheese is not cheap. Cheese is pricey. Cut that mold off. That's where I went with National Moldy Cheese Day. Just cut it off. It'll be fine. It's just as tasty. Just cut the mold off. There's nothing wrong with that.
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3: 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World Trooper Bob in the ABC News 4 traffic tracker says it is a several multi-vehicle accident that is holding you up. Traffic stacking up before you get to College Park Road. This due to an accident near the 207. It is in the left lane, forcing everyone to slow down and get over to the right. It's the way it is right now. From the injury attorney, Trey Harrell Traffic Center, I'm Sherry Bernardi.
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1: Hi, it's Bill West. Let's play a game. What year was it? Imagine this. A brand new cartoon family moves into our living rooms, and suddenly everybody's saying, "Cowabunga, dude." Yeah, The Simpsons made its TV debut in this year. Over in the music world, a pop queen was striking a pose. Madonna's Like a Prayer was everywhere. In movies, oh, we're lining up for Batman. Michael Keaton in a cape? Gotham was seriously cool. And tech fans, here's a fun one. The Game Boy launched, and suddenly, handheld gaming was the future. In food, Pepsi unveiled a new product called Crystal Pepsi, because apparently cola needed to be clear. And if you were glued to TV, you probably saw Baywatch hit the beach. And for the first time, slow motion running became a cultural phenomenon. So what year was it? It was 1989. Yes, the year of Batman, Game Boy, and a wall that fell. Keep it here for more from 1989 and beyond, only on Classic Hits.
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Charleston's Classic Hits 96.9. Did you know John Resnick with the Goo Goo Dolls? He wrote that song. He had writer's block, and he was suffering from severe depression when he wrote Iris. It's like a love song. Apparently, he was really depressed. All right, coming up, you wouldn't think you would need to be told certain things, but apparently you are. Things not to do on a courthouse lawn. Things not to do on a courthouse lawn. That's on the way. Classic Hits 96.9. Good morning.

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1: Classic Hits Night Train here. Good morning. You know what? I mean, I feel bad about this. I truly do feel bad about this. Because it's not funny, but it's just hilarious. Things not to do on a courthouse lawn. I'm thinking about, like, all right. Open container. Popping a beer top on the courthouse lawn. Not a good idea. Selling drugs on the courthouse lawn. Not a good idea. Those are things you would know. Also, add to that list, getting drunk and doing donuts on the courthouse lawn. I don't know if you've seen this video. It's hilarious. This woman is throwing down. Yes, I said a woman. 67-year-old woman in Indiana named Lorraine Wilkerson got a DUI when she was caught doing donuts on the front lawn of the courthouse. By the way, this is not at midnight. This is not at midnight. This is in the middle of the afternoon. She tore up the lawn pretty good, too. Was caught all on surveillance videos. She just didn't pop up in there and do one donut. This one, it is just crazy. That sod is kicking up all over the place. The police shared the footage with the caption, "If you've had too many margaritas with dinner, please don't get behind the wheel and definitely do not do donuts on the courthouse lawn." In addition to the DUI, Lorraine is reportedly facing numerous other charges too. Now, I looked this up. She's got a mugshot out there. Now, once again, her name is Lorraine Wilkerson. This is a 67-year-old woman. Not a drunk 20-year-old. No, 67-year-old woman. You go, what does she look like? She looks like your grandmother. She does. And here's the other ironic thing. She only blew a .08. Not like it was like a .21 or anything. She blew a .08. Maybe she doesn't drink and just couldn't handle the booze. I'm trying to figure out, though, why that was a good idea. Even in a drunken state, you have to at least realize you're never going to get away with that. Do you have a personal vendetta with somebody at the courthouse? Maybe that's it. Maybe the landscaper of the courthouse. I have no idea. Watch the video. It's classic. I mean, I know she's drunk, she's driving, but it's still funny the way she tears up that grass.
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3: Just clouds throughout your Friday. We'll see our highs in the mid to upper 70s. The rain moves in tonight. We'll see our lows in the lower 70s. I'm ABC News 4 Storm Tracker Chief Meteorologist Dave Williams on 96.9, Charleston's classic hits.
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0: Classic Hits Night, right here. Good morning. All right, so are you in the dating scene? I think dating apps have to get creative to make you want to use their dating app. That get more and more clever. Some single people are frustrated with modern dating, so a dating service is throwing things back to the old love connection type thing. There's an app called Rivet, which allows other people to play Cupid. You can sign up to be a matcher, and then you get to vote on matches for other people. It's a little like a game, although you know some people take their matchmaking very... Oh, no, that's not going to work for Bob. Carol is not going to be a good fit for him. The matchers get to see an AI-generated photo of the pair together, but it isn't just for looks. Matchers are given data on potential couple without revealing their names, including core personality traits, interest, relationship intentions, physical preference, and then you submit a yes or a no. The couples chosen aren't forced to into anything, no. They see their potential partner's name, the percentage of Rivet matchers who voted yes on the pairing, and a brief explanation in the group thing. There's something AI generic like you're both witty and love exploring new spots, and his sharp memory for quotes will keep you laughing. Really? How bored do you gotta be? How pathetic is your life? If now you have a dating app where people basically do the dating for you. All right, here you go. This is a good one. I think you got a keeper here. She got a job. Not a serial killer. He doesn't live in the basement of his parents' house. I think that's a good connection. How pathetic is that person? Seriously.
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2: We still have slow-moving traffic due to an earlier accident at 26 eastbound at the 207. Looks like that accident that was blocking the left lane has moved over to the left shoulder. What's left of it? It was a multi-vehicle crash. Trooper Bob in the ABC News 4 traffic tracker says Dorchester Road at Old Trolley Road, there's an accident working. Please drive carefully. From the injury attorney, Trey Harrell Traffic Center, I'm Sherry Bernardi.
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Top of the day, boys and girls. How's your mom and him? Mom and him good. 8, 10, noon, and 5. Today's the last day of the contest for the Dreams Resort and Spas Fly Away to Mexico. Keyword number one is on the way. Hang on, kids.

0: That's my jam right there. That's it, man. That song comes on. Get out of the studio. Get out of the studio. Let me have my moment. Berlin there. Night Train here. Cloudy Friday morning. Today is the last day for you to win that luxury tropical vacation for four. Hotel, airfare, all-inclusive. 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I got 16 locations throughout Mexico. You pick the one you want to go to. 8, 10, noon, and 5. Keyword number one on the last day. Dreams. That's the national keyword. 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That's DREAMS to 95819. We'll text you back to confirm your entry data. Messaging rates may apply. And, of course, as always, don't text and drive. I think 2026 has been the year of diarrhea. Think about it. All that, was it the Foster Farms? Maybe it's not Taylor Farms. Yeah, Taylor Farms. That's what it was. The lettuce, just crapping all over ourselves. Heard about the new thing, the latest one now, and this has nothing to do with the latest. Sexually transmitted diarrhea. Have you heard about this one? Sexually transmitted diarrhea is on the rise. Because it's dysentery? The infection is spreading more through sex and evolving into something that's close to untreatable, one expert says. Shigella bacteria infect nearly 500,000 people in the U.S. every year, causing diarrhea with blood and mucus. No.
1: Ain't nobody got time for that.
0: So be careful out there in the trenches. Sexually transmitted diarrhea has nothing to do with lettuce. Has nothing to do with tofu. It has everything to do, apparently, with getting it on. So be careful out there.
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3: Good morning. I think it's safe to say that accident, 26 eastbound at the 207, I believe that has been cleared. Cameras are not showing any cars off to the left shoulder or tow trucks. I think that's all gone. Time to give 526 a little love. We've kind of ignored it this morning, but traffic is moving very well, 526 over the Don Holt. From the injury attorney, Trey Harrell Traffic Center, I'm Sherry Bernardi.
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Good morning. All right, so it's not too early, I guess, to start thinking about what you need to get for Christmas, right? What is going to be the most popular toy of the year? God, we have changed it to people. We have changed it to people. Most popular toy for the Christmas season coming up.

0: Classic Kids Night Train here. Good morning, boys and girls. How's your mom and him? Mom and him good. God bless you. Thank you for making me your 13th favorite morning show. Remember back in the day, you know, what is the hot toy for Christmas? You know, like Tickle Me Elmo or back in the day, what, Cabbage Patch Kids? Things like that, you know. There was a hot toy. I don't know if this is technically a toy or not. It's a squishy called Chester Cheeks. And it's commonly known as butt face. Butt face is going to be the toy. Chester Cheeks. What it is, it's a naked backside. So it's a butt with a face, hands, feet, and a tuft of hair on top. Butt head. He's mostly a face, but he's wearing undies or shorts at his waist. So it's, I guess his pants, his underwear are down, and you're getting a little crackage there. And for some reason, he's wearing headphones. So, and by the way, speaking of sounds, Chester Cheeks makes a variety of fart noises when you squeeze him or, in fact, spread his cheeks. He also dances when you press his head while bouncing and farting. That's good. The good news is it's not a gaming console. There's no indication that they're going to be hard to get, and they're not hundreds of dollars. You can pick one up on Amazon for about $30. They're also at Target and Walmart. So apparently Chester Cheeks, otherwise known as Buttface, that is what you need to get for the holidays.
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2: From the 1250 WTMA newsroom, I'm Sherry Bernardi. City of Charleston has activated its flood mitigation plan due to heavy rain forecast this weekend. We're not getting the effects of that Category 2 hurricane in the Gulf, but we may feel some impacts such as heavy rain and flooding. Charleston County Sheriff's Office continues to get questions as to why the well checks were stopped at a Ladson home where two children were found dead last week.
3: 3280 Pinewood Drive. So before welfare check,
4: I copy Elk River 21. We're no longer conducting welfare checks at that address.
2: Sheriff Carl Ritchie says that investigation continues. And during her State of the Schools address Thursday, Superintendent Anita Huggins said that 70% of the district students are reading at grade level. In sports, Tampa Bay over the Cowboys last night, 24-16, and it's a bye week for the Panthers. From the 1250 WTMA newsroom, I'm Sherry Bernardi.
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5: Just clouds throughout your Friday. We'll see our highs in the mid to upper 70s. The rain moves in tonight. We'll see our lows in the lower 70s. I'm ABC News 4 Storm Tracker Chief Meteorologist Dave Williams on 96.9 Charleston's Classic Hits.
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0: Classic Hits Night Train here. Good morning. If you missed the keyword a moment ago, or earlier this hour, I guess I should say, in the fly away for where Dreams Rejoice and Spas, Mexico, national keyword was Dreams, and you still got time to text Dreams right now to 95819, Dreams to 95819. Are you in the dating scene? You know, first date, you like the dinner, movie, that kind of thing. Man, that's pricey. Well, if you considered meeting up for breakfast instead, a new survey found that 64% of singles said they'd be open to meeting for breakfast on a first date. Look at this. It takes some of the pressure off. It's cheaper than a dinner date. It doesn't require a long commitment. That's right. And it gives people an easy exit if things aren't clicking. Well, I got to go to work. But if sparks do fly, there's plenty of day left to keep hanging out. And at the very least, you're probably less likely to get stood up if there are pancakes involved. I think that's probably true. Now, here is the news, though, that there's a caveat to this. While first date does kind of sound intriguing, the survey was done by Kellogg's. So there might be a conflict of interest here. They're trying to promote that to help the brand. Kellogg's helping the brand there. But I don't know. Sounds cool. Then we go out for bacon and eggs? Sure. Bacon and eggs or steak? Bacon and eggs it is.
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2: Good morning. Trooper Bob in the ABC News 4 traffic tracker says there's an accident still working in Charleston, downtown Calhoun at Rutledge. And another accident, 194 Spring Street. And that is causing delays, especially if you're headed toward the medical district. Drive carefully out there. From the injury attorney, Trey Harrell, Traffic Center. I'm Sherry Bernardi.
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96.9, top of the day, boys and girls. Get a little weather this weekend. Hurricane Isaias. I think I finally got it right. I almost had a mental block. I couldn't say that. Yeah, low-lying areas. Yeah, you need to watch that. Because, you know, there's going to be a little flooding in Chucktown this weekend. 3 to 6 inches of rain. Be careful out there.

0: Classic Kids Night Train here. Good morning. It's Friday. Going to be a little cloudy across the state today. All weekend, for that matter. Wind is going to start picking up, too. Nothing crazy, but things are going to start picking up. Are there some old school things you wish would make a comeback? Think about this, for instance. Wearing a top hat or a fedora. You know, you watch a black and white movie. Everybody had a fedora. When did that leave? Now the only people that wear those are what? A top hat or magicians. Bring it back, a top hat. That looks all formal. Flying kites. How about that? When's the last? I know it's never good at flying a kite. Writing Victorian-era letters. Wouldn't this be good? What about this one? What sounds better? A text that says with a letter, you up? Or how about something really pretty like, me lady, dost thou wish to fornicate? See, isn't that beautiful? Isn't that much better sounding? Taking pictures with an actual camera. People won't spend an entire concert waving a Polaroid in the air. Now, will they? No. No, they won't. What about this? Waking up to an alarm clock. It's so easy to slide your phone off, but the clang, clang, clang of a double-belled, a monstrously loud alarm clock. What happened to those? Those are good. Because even when you had the alarm clock, you had to really, really work to turn the stinking thing off. You know? No snooze button. Just click it. Snooze? No, none of that. You had to work at it. What about this, too? You look at old school TV show or movies. Drinking alcohol at work. Even more so now, I think, than ever. People need booze at work. Just to help the day go by. Or at least help it end. Get it over with. Yeah, I'll take another. Been a rough day.
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Charleston's Classic Hits 96.9. Top of the day, boys and girls. How's your mom doing? Mom doing good. All right, coming up for your Friday, it is your random Did You Know segment. Basically, completely useless knowledge. Did you know? That segment's coming up. Charleston's Classic Hits 96.9. Here's Journey.

0: Classic Kids Night Train here. Good morning. All right, boys and girls. Yes, kids, it's time for your random Did You Know segment. Did you know the before rubber band erasers were invented in 1770 and commonly available, some people would use rolled up pieces of crustless white bread to erase pencil marks. That was a technique that was used for centuries. Never heard of that one. What about this? What about this? Did you know, I think this is more relevant today than ever. Did you know a failed constitutional amendment in 1916 would have given Americans a vote on whether or not to go to war? And people who voted yes would be required to enlist. That'd change a lot of things today, wouldn't it? This is totally, totally useless knowledge. Did you know the E in Wile E. Coyote stands for Ethelbert? Wile Ethelbert Coyote. Who knew that? Did you know New Zealand's former Prime Minister Jacinta Ardern gave birth in 2018? She was only the second elected world leader ever to give birth while in office. The first was Pakistani Prime Minister Benazir Bhutto. Bhutto, 1990. And this one kind of freaks me out. I mean, I feel a little, Did you know more than half of your body is not human? Huh? Let me repeat that. Did you know more than half of your body is not human? Only about 43% of your cells are human cells. The rest are microscopic organisms living inside of us. Does that creep you out? It really creeps me out. What can I do? I need to do something about that. Get them out of me. I don't want them up in me.
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2: Just clouds throughout your Friday. We'll see our highs in the mid to upper 70s. The rain moves in tonight. We'll see our lows in the lower 70s. I'm ABC News 4 Storm Tracker Chief Meteorologist Dave Williams on 96.9, Charleston's Classic Hits.
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1: Hi, it's Bill West. Let's play a game. What year was it? Imagine this. A brand new cartoon family moves into our living rooms, and suddenly everybody's saying, "Cowabunga, dude." Yeah, The Simpsons made its TV debut in this year. Over in the music world, a pop queen was striking a pose. Madonna's Like a Prayer was everywhere. In movies, oh, we're lining up for Batman. Michael Keaton in a cape? Gotham was seriously cool. And tech fans, here's a fun one. The Game Boy launched, and suddenly, handheld gaming was the future. In food, Pepsi unveiled a new product called Crystal Pepsi, because apparently cola needed to be clear. And if you were glued to TV, you probably saw Baywatch hit the beach. And for the first time, slow-motion running became a cultural phenomenon. So what year was it? It was 1989. Yes, the year of Batman, Game Boy, and a wall that fell. Keep it here for more from 1989 and beyond, only on Classic Hits.
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0: Classic Hits Night Train here. Good morning. All right, I am done. I'm not done for the entire weekend, though, like I thought I was. I thought I had a weekend off. No! No, I do not. I got to work tomorrow. And to me, that's a big suck. I'm just being honest. I'm keeping it real. Thought I was off tomorrow. No, I'm not. A little ticked off about that, but that's okay. All right, have yourself a fantastic weekend. Be careful out there this weekend. You know we're going to be getting a lot of wind, a lot of rain Saturday and Sunday. So be careful out there. If you are in a flood-prone area, you know that. You know that ahead of time. Might flood, so be careful out there. Watch the splash flooding, things like that. All right, have a great weekend. I'm out of here. I am Night Train on the tracks and gone. See ya!
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0: Classic Hits. I'm Chris Logan in for Bill West. I hope you're doing well today. We're going to have to keep our eyes on the remnants of Isaias as it comes through through the weekend here. And, you know, could get a lot of rain, could get some wind, and certainly the potential for severe weather. So definitely keep your attention to the weather conditions around you. On the way, we got music from The Cars and Billy Joel up next.
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1: Classic Hits, game time. So can you guess the name of our mystery lyric? I'm going to give you 30 seconds. Here's today's lyric. We're talking away. I don't know what I'm to say. I'll say it anyway. Know that song? This classic hit wasn't a success at first. In fact, the band released it 3 times before it broke through. In the song, the singer hits notes so high that engineers originally thought the tape was sped up. No, it's just the singer. Talking away, I don't know what I'm to say. That magic lyric finally hit when they paired it with a groundbreaking music video mixing live action with pencil sketch animation. Now you know the song. That video took over 3,000 hand-drawn frames and changed MTV forever. It rocketed to number one on the Billboard Hot 100, became one of the biggest international hits of the 80s. So, what's the title of this mystery classic hit? It's Take On Me by A-ha. Keep it here for more A-ha and more 80s on Classic Hits.
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Classic Hits. I'm Chris Logan in for Bill West on your workday. You too will have a new album coming out on November 13th. It'll feature a duet with Dolly Parton.

0: Classic Hits. I'm Chris Logan in for Bill West. How are you? Your shot at that Dreams Resorts flyaway. 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

Classic Hits. I'm Chris Logan in for Bill West. If at any moment you feel like dancing, I don't know what your coworkers will think about it, but I say have at it. Classic Hits.

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I'm Chris Logan in for Bill West. 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

0: Classic Hits. I'm Chris Logan in for Bill West. I hope you're having a great day. Thanks for joining us. We got some great tunes on the way from Prince, some Van Halen coming your way. David Lee Roth put a acoustic version, brief acoustic version out of Jump on his social media the other day, getting a lot of attention for that. We'll hear the classic hit version of Jump for you next.
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1: This is for you, Daddy.

Classic Hits. I'm Chris Logan in for Bill West. Thanks for joining us on your Friday. The weekend is here. Of course, we'll have to keep our attention to Isaias, at least the remnants of it, as it comes through this weekend.

0: Classic Hits. I'm Chris Logan in for Bill West. How are you? Thanks for joining us on your Finally Friday. Phil Collins said recently in an interview that he regretted his divorces, that if he, when he was asked any regrets he had, that was it, his divorces. But he said that he had great kids as a result of those marriages, so you had to look at it as a positive, really. And you can kind of understand that. On the way for you, music from Supertramp. Got some Huey Lewis in the news and more coming your way.
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1: Hey, it's Bill West. Play a game with me. So what year was this? Picture this. Pac-Man was gobbling dots for the very first time, and suddenly everyone's obsessed with arcade games. Over in Hollywood, little space saga called The Empire Strikes Back was blowing minds. Meanwhile, on your TV, CNN was making its debut because apparently we needed news 24/7. So what year was it? Now let's talk music. This year, the big hit was Blondie with a number one called Call Me. And sports fans, this was the year the U.S. boycotted the Moscow Olympics, but that didn't stop us from cheering on the miracle on ice when Team USA stunned the Soviets in hockey. And here's one more. Post-it notes hit the shelves for the first time in this year. So what year was it? It was 1980, the year that gave us Pac-Man, Blondie, and sticky notes. What a combo. Keep listening for songs from the 80s here on Classic Hits.
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1: Game time. Do you know the name of this mystery hit? Here's today's classic lyric to get you started. So many times it happens too fast, you trade your passion for glory. I'll give you about 30 seconds to guess it. This mystery classic exists because of a movie, but it completely outshined the film that inspired it. The story begins in 1982 when a film director reached out to a relatively unknown band with a challenge. Write something powerful, motivational, and fast. When the song hit radio, it hit hard. It surged to number one on the Billboard Hot 100. It stayed there six consecutive weeks. And by the end of the year, it ranked among the biggest songs of 1982. Decades later, it's still played whenever determination is required. That mystery classic from Rocky III. So many times Eye of the Tiger by Survivor. Keep listening for Eye of the Tiger and more right here on Classic Hits.
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Classic Hits. I'm Chris Logan in for Bill West on your Finally Friday. Hey, here's a neat quote I saw from Michael J. Fox. If you don't think you have anything to be grateful for, keep looking. Because you don't just receive optimism. You can't wait for things to be great and then be grateful for that. You've got to behave in a way that promotes that. Michael J. Fox, words of wisdom.

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I'm Chris in for Bill. 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

0: Classic hits. I'm Chris Logan in for Bill West on your Finally Friday. Thanks for making us a part of your day. Great tunes on the way for you from the Go-Go, Steve Winwood. Of course, we got to pay attention to the remnants of Isaias as it affects us this weekend. So definitely keep your attention to the weather around you. The Go-Go's up next.
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5: Hi, it's Bill West. Let's play a game. What year was it? Imagine this. A brand new cartoon family moves into our living rooms, and suddenly everybody's saying, "Cowabunga, dude." Yeah, The Simpsons made its TV debut in this year. Over in the music world, a pop queen was striking a pose. Madonna's Like a Prayer was everywhere. In movies, oh, we're lining up for Batman. Michael Keaton in a cape? Gotham was seriously cool. And tech fans, here's a fun one. The Game Boy launched, and suddenly, handheld gaming was the future. In food, Pepsi unveiled a new product called Crystal Pepsi, because apparently cola needed to be clear. And if you were glued to TV, you probably saw Baywatch hit the beach. And for the first time, slow motion running became a cultural phenomenon. So what year was it? It was 1989. Yes, the year of Batman, Game Boy, and a wall that fell. Keep it here for more from 1989 and beyond. Only on Classic Hits.
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1: Classic hits, game time. So can you guess the name of our mystery lyric? I'm going to give you 30 seconds. Here's today's lyric. We're talking away. I don't know what I'm to say. I'll say it anyway. Know that song? This classic hit wasn't a success at first. In fact, the band released it 3 times before it broke through. In the song, the singer hits notes so high that engineers originally thought the tape was sped up. No, that's just the singer. Talking away, I don't know what I'm to say. That magic lyric finally hit when they paired it with a groundbreaking music video mixing live action with pencil sketch animation. Now you know the song? That video took over 3,000 hand-drawn frames and changed MTV forever. It rocketed to number one on the Billboard Hot 100, became one of the biggest international hits of the 80s. So, what's the title of this mystery classic hit? It's Take On Me by A-ha. Keep it here for more A-ha and more 80s on Classic Hits.
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You feel you need to get up and take a dance break. We won't tell anybody. I'm Chris Logan, and for Bill West, thanks for hanging out with us on your finally Friday.

0: 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I'm Chris Logan in for Bill West. 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

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I'm Chris Logan in for Bill West. Thank you so much for making us a part of your Finally Friday. I hope it is a good one for you. We'll have to keep our eye on the remnants of Isaias as it affects us throughout the weekend. 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

0: Your classic hit station. I'm Chris Logan, in for Bill West on your finally Friday. Thanks for joining us. We'll have to keep an eye and our attention to the remnants of Isaias as it makes its way through our area, and certainly can bring a lot of rain and a lot of wind. So certainly the potential there for some severe weather. So we'll have to keep making sure we pay attention to the weather around us. In the meantime, great tunes from Crowded House coming your way. Some Prince and more on Classic Hits.
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1: Hey, it's Bill West. Play a game with me. So what year was this? Picture this. Pac-Man was gobbling dots for the very first time, and suddenly everyone's obsessed with arcade games. Over in Hollywood, little space saga called The Empire Strikes Back was blowing minds. Meanwhile, on your TV, CNN was making its debut, because apparently we needed news 24/7. So what year was it? Now let's talk music. This year, the big hit was Blondie with a number one called Call Me. And sports fans, this was the year the U.S. boycotted the Moscow Olympics, but that didn't stop us from cheering on the miracle on ice when Team USA stunned the Soviets in hockey. And here's one more. Post-it notes hit the shelves for the first time in this year. So what year was it? It was 1980, the year that gave us Pac-Man, Blondie, and sticky notes. What a combo. Keep listening for songs from the 80s here on Classic Hits.
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0: Classic Hits. I'm Chris Logan in for Bill West on your Finally Friday. Well, Brian May of Queen is setting the record straight. He said that he never said that Queen would never tour again. He said that he's just made a decision that he wants to take a break right now. And it, I guess, got misinterpreted somehow. So he says he doesn't know what the future holds. He says he and Roger Taylor are always working on Queen projects together behind the scenes. He says, I'm ever open to new adventures. So who knows? Maybe we'll get some more Queen tours happening. On the way for you, we got music from Foreigner, OMD, and more classic hits.
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1: Classic Hits Game Time. Can you guess today's mystery lyric song? Here it is. Some of them want to abuse you. Some of them want to be abused. You know that song? I'll give you about 30 seconds to guess. Think back. What were you doing when it came out January 1983? This classic hit was created during a period of total struggle. The duo that made it was broke, frustrated, and nearly finished until a brand new synthesizer arrived and changed their sound forever. They went to work and built the track around a hypnotic loop and an unforgettable vocal. It immediately soared to number one on the Billboard Hot 100, redefining synth pop overnight. Now you know what it is? The singer's orange buzz cut in the video caused such a stir that some stations debated whether the band fit pop television or not. Of course, it dominated anyway. So the mystery lyric song? Sweet Dreams Are Made of This by The Eurythmics. Keep listening for more 80s and classic hits like The Eurythmics coming up on Classic Hits.
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Your classic hit station. I'm Chris Logan in for Bill West. Thank you so much for allowing me to be a part of your Finally Friday. Bill will be back with you on Monday. The Dreams Resorts Flyaway, of course. We got another chance for you. Another keyword coming up. Matt Scurry will have that for you. And more great music. He's up next.

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Classic Hits 96.9 Friday afternoon drive with Matt Scurry. Finally Friday. Thank goodness for the weekend right around the corner. Going to be keeping an eye on the weather. Got a little front going on right now, which means we've got some cloud cover. Of course, Hurricane Isaia going to be making landfall later this afternoon in the Gulf area, which means we're going to be getting some weather off of that over the weekend. Hopefully nothing too bad, but we'll keep an eye on it for you. Classic Hits 96.9.

0: Classic Hits, Friday Afternoon Drive with Matt Scurry. We are continuing to watch what is going to be left of Hurricane Isaias once it gets to us. Hasn't even made landfall yet. As of right now, this hurricane is about 195 miles south of Pensacola, Florida. They say it's expected to make landfall somewhere between the Alabama coastline and the western Florida panhandle. So it's moving about 16 miles an hour now. We all know how these hurricanes work. We've been through them. When the folks down there get the worst of the weather, there's still going to be some storms that are going to be rolling up through the United States, and we are going to be getting some weather off of it here. The possibility of some tornadoes spawned off of those. We'll keep an eye on that for you. Plus some rain and, you know, some light breezes. We're not expecting too much wind as far as hurricane related, and let's hope it stays that way. On the way for you this afternoon, music from the Bengals. We've got another national keyword we're going to be giving you. As a matter of fact, the final national keyword as we wrap up this Dreams, Resorts, and Spas flyaway. We'll be doing that later on this afternoon as well. And I'll be telling about a brand new one that we're going to get kicked off Monday. All that's coming up.
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7: 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So can you guess the name of our mystery lyric? I'm going to give you 30 seconds. Here's today's lyric. We're talking away. I don't know what I'm to say. I'll say it anyway. Know that song? This classic hit wasn't a success at first. In fact, the band released it 3 times before it broke through. In the song, the singer hits notes so high that engineers originally thought the tape was sped up. No, that's just the singer. Talking away, I don't know what I'm to say. That magic lyric finally hit when they paired it with a groundbreaking music video mixing live action with pencil sketch animation. Now you know the song. That video took over 3,000 hand-drawn frames and changed MTV forever. It rocketed to number one on the Billboard Hot 100, became one of the biggest international hits of the 80s. So, what's the title of this mystery classic hit? It's Take On Me by A-ha. Keep it here for more A-ha and more 80s on Classic Hits.
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flood watch in effect from 8 p.m. Eastern Daylight Time this evening through late Saturday night. What? Flash flooding caused by excessive rainfall is possible. Where? Portions of southeast Georgia, including the following areas: Bullock, Kenler, Coastal Bryan, Coastal Chatham, Coastal Liberty, Coastal McIntosh, Effingham, Evans, Inland Bryan, Inland Chatham, Inland Liberty, Inland McIntosh, Jenkins, Long, Scriven and Tattnall and southeast South Carolina, including the following areas: Allendale, Beaufort, Charleston, Coastal Colleton, Coastal Jasper, Dorchester, Hampton, Inland Berkeley, Inland Colleton, Inland Jasper and Tidal Berkeley. When? From 8 p.m. Eastern Daylight Time this evening through late Saturday night. Impacts. Excessive runoff may result in flooding of rivers, creeks, streams, and other low-lying and flood-prone locations. Flooding may occur in poor drainage and urban areas. Additional details. Bands of heavy rainfall will move into eastern Georgia tonight, then spread northward into the low country of South Carolina throughout the day on Saturday. Widespread rainfall totals of 2 to 4 inches with locally up to 6 inches across eastern Georgia are possible, and 3 to 6 inches locally up to 8 plus inches across South Carolina. Rainfall rates of 2 inches per hour will be possible in the heaviest bands. Additional flood safety information can be found online at weather.gov/safety/flood. You should monitor later forecasts and be prepared to take action should flash flood warnings be issued. Be prepared to protect life and property, especially in areas prone to flooding. If flooding develops, move to higher ground immediately. If driving, be prepared for flooded roadways.

Classic Hits Friday afternoon, talking about Hurricane Isaiah. They are expecting this hurricane to be a Cat 3 when it makes landfall later this evening. Somewhere between Alabama and the Florida Panhandle is what they're thinking. Sustained winds right now about 120 miles per hour. Cat 3 when it makes landfall tonight. And then we'll be getting some weather off of it over the weekend. Hopefully nothing too bad, though. Blondie now.

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0: Classic Hits on a Friday afternoon with Matt Scurry. We're going to be wrapping up the Dreams Resorts and Spas giveaways this afternoon. I've got one more national keyword for the 5 o'clock hour, and then that will be it. And then we've got a brand new contest kicking off Monday, but I do want you to get in on this one. 5 o'clock hour this afternoon, we'll give you that final keyword, and of course, you can always go online and register there. Some Elton John music on the way for you. Look at the weather forecast for the weekend coming up also.
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1: Hey, it's Bill West asking you, what year was it? Picture this, a time when shoulder pads ruled fashion and everyone was humming along to a song that asked us to care. That's right, We Are the World brought together music's biggest names for charity and became a global anthem. On the charts, the year's number one hit was Careless Whisper by Wham. At the movies, we were hopping into a DeLorean and going Back to the Future because who didn't want a hoverboard, right? And if you were into action, Rambo First Blood Part 2 was blasting its way through theaters in this year. What year was it? Tech fans, here's a fun one. The first version of Microsoft Windows launched. And in sports, the Chicago Bears, the Bears, were on their way to a legendary Super Bowl shuffle. So what year was it? 1985. The year of Marty McFly, Windows 1.0, and a world united by song. 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

Classic Hits Friday Afternoon Drive with Nance Curry. A lot of folks anxious to get home for the weekend, so you be safe. Watch out. Be the nice guy, all right? Smile. Wave. With your full hand, not with just that one finger. You know what I'm talking about. John Mellencamp now.

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The Kids Friday Afternoon Drive with Matt Scurry. We're going to continue to keep an eye on Hurricane Isaiah. It hasn't made landfall yet. Expected a little later on this afternoon into the evening hours somewhere around Alabama into the Florida Panhandle. As far as we're concerned, yeah, we'll be getting a little weather off of it tomorrow into Sunday. Hopefully nothing too bad. Rain, they're expecting maybe a little wind. The main concern for us, of course, you know how tornadoes sometimes spawn off of these hurricanes. So that's what we're going to be watching for more than anything over the weekend. I think we all know Amazon holds information on us when we shop with them, right? Well, now they've got a way that you can find out what information they're holding on you. It's called About You, and it allows you to see information that they're using to personalize your experience. You know, there's basic stuff on there, and there's also maybe some odd things. One person noticed something very odd on theirs. A woman said it included, quote, probably has flat buttocks. If you're not familiar with this, I'm certainly was not familiar with it until I read this. Here's how you find the information that Amazon is holding on you. You know, on the app, you can go to the bottom of the page and you will see a little person there. Well, you click on that person at the bottom and then you click on the hello, whatever your name is up at the top, and then about you. And you can see all the information in that account. I looked at mine. It says that I probably have a lawnmower and I probably have a trimmer. That's true. Says I had rather have free, cheap television instead of streaming services. That's true, too. I don't know how it knows that, but it's true. And it said I also like electronics, which is true. And, of course, all of these are things that I have shopped for through Amazon. So if you want to check it out, once again, at the very bottom on your Amazon app, you'll see that little person icon. Click on that. Then you go up to the top and click where it says, hello, your name.

0: Then in that, you will see a little section that says about you. You can find out all the information Amazon's holding on you, and you can also edit it if there's something there that you don't like. We got Jackson Brown music on the way for you this afternoon. That's coming up next.
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2: Good afternoon and happy Friday. If you're on your way home, we are seeing some buildup westbound 526 on the Don Holt. It gets even busier as you approach the 526-26 interchange. Trying to get onto 26 West, it will slow down there. Traffic wants to build up at 26 westbound after the interchange, but it's moving for now. From the injury attorney, Trey Harrell, Traffic Center, I'm Lillian Starr.
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4: It immediately brings me back to...

classic hits. Later on this afternoon, we're going to be wrapping up, giving you a final keyword for that Dreams Resorts and Spas flyaway that we've been giving away. One more trip left. It could be yours. National keyword a little later on this afternoon. And then, just to give you a heads up on this beginning

0: Classic Hits on a Friday afternoon with Matt Scurry. Yeah, we are going to start giving away flyaways to see Trans-Siberian Orchestra. They are performing all over the country. You got to pick the city, and we'll fly you out there. That gets kicked off Monday morning, 8 o'clock with Night Train. He'll have your first national keyword for that. But I don't want you to lose sight of this. This afternoon, we've got one more keyword left for that Dreams Resorts and Spas giveaway, the flyaway, rather, that we're giving away. So anyway, we'll give you that national keyword later on this afternoon. Music from the Romantics coming up next.
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2: You know who it is. It's your man Noah on Traffic in Charleston. Starting off for the hour, we are having a disabled vehicle on US 17 southbound at the Arthur Avenue Bridge. It's starting to have a moderate impact for those heading westbound towards Savannah Highway. We also see a strong congestion for those traveling on Leeds Avenue coming from Dorchester Road, including Meeting Street heading towards I-26. I-26 westbound from downtown US 17 to I-526 is a 70-minute delay. From the injury attorney, True Hero Traffic Center.
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0: Classic Hits Friday afternoon with Matt Scurry. Into that weekend, we'll continue to watch Hurricane Isaiah over the weekend. It's expected to make landfall down in the Gulf sometime this afternoon into the evening hours, probably somewhere between Alabama and the Florida Panhandle, and then continue a track running up north through the United States. We're going to be getting some weather off of it over the weekend, probably some rain, maybe a little wind, not too much. The main thing, of course, tornadoes sometimes spawn off of these things as they roll over land. So we'll continue to keep a watch on Isaiah over the weekend. In California, they've just passed a new law, and you know you have probably done this before, or if not, you've seen it done before. In California, if you're caught flashing your high beams to warn someone of a police cruiser ahead, you could be hit with a fine. They're going to start charging up to $238, and you could have 1 point added to your license if you try to warn someone about a police officer or a state trooper up ahead of their drive. So, and like I say, if you haven't done it before, you know you have seen it done. On the way for you, music from the Eagles lined up. And don't forget another national keyword a little later on this afternoon.
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2: You may know we're back on traffic in Charleston. We are seeing some heavy congestions for those traveling on the Don Hope Bridge heading westbound and eastbound. We also see some congestion on North Red Avenue, including Savannah Highway for those heading towards the Ravenel Bridge. I-26 westbound from downtown US 17 to I-526 is an 89-minute delay. I-26 westbound from the cross 10th to South Carolina 27, exit 187 is a 22-minute delay. From the injury attorney at your Hero Traffic Center.
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0: Classic Hits 96.9. How you doing? Friday afternoon drive with Matt Scurry. Well, this is exactly what we need. It looks like the Federal Communications Commission is considering a request by a certain group to loosen rules on political robocalls, including those with artificial intelligence-generated voices before November's midterm elections. In other words, between now and the midterms in November, you're going to see an increase, or actually hear an increase, in robocalls trying to convince you which candidate to vote for. It's exactly what we need, more robocalls. Music on the way for you from Aerosmith, Classic Hits 96.9.
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3: Your man Noah on traffic in Charleston. Looking back at our map, we see an increase of delay for those traveling on Eagle Drive heading towards Ashley Phosphate, including Meeting Street headed towards I-26. And we also see an increase of congestion for those traveling on Savannah Highway heading eastbound towards Ravenel Bridge. Savannah Highway southbound from Wesley St. Andrews to Murray Road is a 12-minute delay. Always check for your blind spot to be careful while driving on that road. From the injury attorney at True Herald Traffic Center.
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5: Hi, it's Bill West. Let's play a game. What year was it? Imagine this. A brand new cartoon family moves into our living rooms, and suddenly everybody's saying, "Cowabunga, dude." Yeah, The Simpsons made its TV debut in this year. Over in the music world, a pop queen was striking a pose. Madonna's Like a Prayer was everywhere. In movies, oh, we're lining up for Batman. Michael Keaton in a cape? Gotham was seriously cool. And tech fans, here's a fun one. The Game Boy launched, and suddenly, handheld gaming was the future. In food, Pepsi unveiled a new product called Crystal Pepsi, because apparently cola needed to be clear. And if you were glued to TV, you probably saw Baywatch hit the beach. And for the first time, slow-motion running became a cultural phenomenon. So what year was it? It was 1989. Yes, the year of Batman, Game Boy, and the wall that fell. Keep it here for more from 1989 and beyond, only on Classic Hits.
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1: Classic hits, game time. So can you guess the name of our mystery lyric? I'm going to give you 30 seconds. Here's today's lyric. We're talking away. I don't know what I'm to say. I'll say it anyway. Know that song? This classic hit wasn't a success at first. In fact, the band released it 3 times before it broke through. In the song, the singer hits notes so high that engineers originally thought the tape was sped up. No, that's just the singer. Talking away, I don't know what I'm to say. That magic lyric finally hit when they paired it with a groundbreaking music video mixing live action with pencil sketch animation. Now you know the song. That video took over 3,000 hand-drawn frames and changed MTV forever. It rocketed to number one on the Billboard Hot 100, became one of the biggest international hits of the 80s. So, what's the title of this mystery classic hit? It's Take On Me by A-ha. Keep it here for more A-ha and more 80s on Classic Hits.
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Got a smartphone in your pocket? You could be listening to Classic Hits on that smartphone right now. If you've got an app where you normally listen to audio, just look for us. 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

0: classic hits. Drive at 5 with Matt Scurry taking you home on this Friday afternoon. Well, scientists are now putting in their 2 cents worth when it comes to this. Researchers in Canada say permanent standard time appears to be better for your health than permanent daylight saving time. They found that keeping clocks on standard time year-round would mean more morning sunlight in the winter, which helps regulate sleep, mood, and the body's internal clock. Later sunrises in winter could be especially tough for teenagers and people with early school or work schedules. They said that ending the twice-yearly clock changes would benefit people no matter which way they do it, but they do say that standard time would probably be the preferred from a scientific side. I don't care. Here we are, November the 1st. We're going to be falling back into daylight saving time. Somebody just get off the pot and make a decision, all right? Final national keyword for this Dreams Resorts and Spas flyaway. We've been doing this. We did it the first 2 weeks, online registration. The past 2 weeks, online plus national keywords. And here we are, wrapping it up today. The final national keyword, resort, R-E-S-O-R-T, resort. Text that to 95819. Don't text and drive. Remember, texting rates may apply depending on your plan. The word is resort, R-E-S-O-R-T, and the number is 95819. Good luck to you. On the way, Billy Joel music coming up.
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3: You may know we're back on traffic in Charleston. We are still seeing some heavy pile up for those traveling on Meeting Street heading towards I-26, including Eagle Drive heading towards Ashley Phosphate. And we also see an increase of delay for those traveling on the Donhoe Bridge heading westbound towards I-526. I-526 westbound from Clements Ferry Road to I-26 is an 11-minute delay. Always check for your blind spots and always remember to keep your eyes on the road. From the injury attorney, True Hill Traffic Center.
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1: Hi, it's Bill West. So let's play a game of what year was it? Picture this, disco ball spinning, bell-bottom swing, and a brand new gadget called the Sony Walkman came out, making music portable for the first time. That's right. People were strapping cassette players to their belts and feeling futuristic. What year was it? Meanwhile, charts were sizzling with Gloria Gaynor belting out I Will Survive, Blondie had Heart of Glass, and My Sharona ruled our airwaves. On the big screen, sci-fi fans met the terrifying alien. And Apocalypse Now had everybody quoting, I love the smell of napalm in the morning. Oh, and Michael Jackson moonwalked into solo stardom with his album Off the Wall, while Pink Floyd built the wall literally brick by psychedelic brick. So what year was it? The year disco danced its last big hurrah, Walkmans changed music forever, and pop culture went bold. Drumroll, please. It was 1979. Keep it here for classic hits from 1979 and beyond.
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The afternoon drive at 5 with Matt Scurry. Well, here's something interesting. NASA and Nokia are working together to bring a 4G network to the moon. And no, it's not because the astronauts want to keep up with their Instagram accounts. They say it's going to be used so the small rovers that are searching for water can talk to each other. And of course, later on, when we finally start putting people on the moon permanently, then yeah, you'll already have Wi-Fi there. It'll be nice to have Wi-Fi while you're visiting on the moon, right? The world we live in. Holy cow. Mike and the Mechanics.

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0: Classic Hits, Drive at 5 with Matt Scurry on a Friday. Our national keyword, our final national keyword for the Dreams Resorts and Spas Flyaway. We've been doing this thing for the past several weeks. The final word is resort, R-E-S-O-R-T. You got a few minutes left. Text that word to 95819. The word resort, 95819. 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Good luck to you with that one. Brand new contest, brand new keywords. Gets kicked off first thing Monday morning with Night Train. He'll have all the details for you in the 8 o'clock hour on Monday. Coming up, we'll come back, wrap up the Drive at 5 for Friday.
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1: Classic Hits game time. Can you guess the name of our mystery lyric here today? Here's the lyric. Kept trying hard to mend the pieces of my broken heart and spent oh so many nights just feeling sorry for myself. I'll give you 30 seconds to guess it. This lyric almost never became an anthem at all. Written in 1978, it began life quietly tucked away as the B-side of a record few expected to make waves. The singer recorded her lead vocals while recovering from surgery, lying flat on the studio floor to manage the pain. And fun fact, the song's lyrics were actually written before the melody, which is unusual for dance music. You know it? Spent oh so many nights just feeling sorry for myself. Over time, this lyric transcended its disco roots to become a cultural statement of empowerment, survival, and independence. So you know the song? I Will Survive by Gloria Gaynor, playing soon on Classic Hits.
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1: Hey, it's Bill West. Play a game with me. So what year was this? Picture this. Pac-Man was gobbling dots for the very first time, and suddenly everyone's obsessed with arcade games. Over in Hollywood, a little space saga called The Empire Strikes Back was blowing minds. Meanwhile, on your TV, CNN was making its debut, because apparently we needed news 24/7. So what year was it? Now let's talk music. This year, the big hit was Blondie with a number one called Call Me. And sports fans, this was the year the U.S. boycotted the Moscow Olympics, but that didn't stop us from cheering on the miracle on ice when Team USA stunned the Soviets in hockey. And here's one more. Post-it notes hit the shelves for the first time in this year. So what year was it? It was 1980, the year that gave us Pac-Man, Blondie, and sticky notes. What a combo. Keep listening for songs from the 80s here on Classic Hits.
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1: Classic hits, game time once again. Hey there, it's Bill West. All right, I'm going to give you 30 seconds. I'm going to give you a mystery lyric. See if you can identify it. Here it is today. The wild dogs cry out in the night as they grow restless, longing for some solitary company. What's the song? Who's the singer? This classic hit started as the songwriter's fascination with faraway places where he'd never been. The band wasn't even sure if it really fit their style, but the producer pushed for it. Eventually, it climbed to number one on the Billboard Hot 100. It became a worldwide obsession decades later. Fun band fact, this band was made up of the most elite session musicians in Los Angeles, the guys who played on everyone else's album. They could nail jazz in the morning, pop at lunch, and movie soundtracks at night. The mystery lyric continues, "I know that I must do what's right." So what's the mystery classic hit?

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1: Hi, it's Bill West. So let's play a little game called What Year Was It? I'll set the scene. Big hair, neon colors, and a brand new cartoon on Saturday morning called The Teenage Mutant Ninja Turtles were taking over toy aisles. On the big screen, Patrick Swayze was teaching us to dance in Dirty Dancing. Meanwhile, Michael Douglas was making greed look glamorous in Wall Street. And in music, oh, it was epic. The charts were ruled by Whitney Houston and I Wanna Dance. So what year was it? Tech fans, here's a fun one. The very first version of The Legend of Zelda hit the U.S., and gamers everywhere were suddenly obsessing with saving Princess Zelda. And in world news, a little thing called the stock market crash, Black Monday, shook Wall Street. So what year was the year of Whitney? It was 1987. Whitney, Wall Street, and a whole lot of Ninja Turtles. What a time to listen to the radio. More classic hits from 1987 and beyond, still to come right here on Classic Hits.
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